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Mental, emotional, or suicide attempt. 13,900 East State Road 32. Number 5. Cross of Durbin Road and Pennington Road. 15 Edward 1. Timeout 20:07.

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1: Control, we're just now arriving. Could you go ahead and adjust our times? We hit the button twice.
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Ladder 341. Battalion 304. Safety 304. Gas odor inside a high life hazard. 339. Carolyn Court. Number 339. Cross of Sheets Drive and Abbott Avenue. Respond on Ops 301. 41. Adam. Timeout 2032.

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Hangar, 331. Small outside fire, 24,214, State Road 213. Cross off East 246th Street and East 239th Street, 31 Edward. Timeout, 2046.

0: car, 32. Small outside fire, 24,214, State Road 213. Cross of East 246th Street and East 239th Street, 31, Edward. Timeout, 2046.
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0: 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Can we get an officer channel, please?
1: Yeah, we're going to be on officer 301.
0: Thank you. Tanker 331 to car 32, on officer 301. Go ahead, car 32. Go ahead, 32. Do we need to shut down 213? Is it going to fall and make it dangerous, or?
2: Right now, it's just bent, touching the power line. We got some limbs smoldering. I'm trying to get the pole number right now. Control from tanker 331.
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0: units on 213 Duke's clear. We'll come back with the ETA.
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2: Negative. 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
0: 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That's suitable right now. 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

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Engine, 381. Injured person as a result of a fall. 18,342, Springmill Road, cross of West 186th Street and Ogallala Drive. 81 King, timeout, 22-12.

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0: 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Thank you.
1: Will do. You're welcome.

EDO 308, injured person as a result of a fall, 18342 Springmail Road, cross off West 186th Street and Ogallala Drive, 81 King, timeout 22:14.

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Chest pain. 3242 East 106th Street, cross of White Oak Drive and Lakeshore Drive West. 43 Adam. Timeout 22:14.

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1: Go ahead.
0: 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We have three patients. We'll be establishing medical.
1: Starting two more medics to the Westwood. 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

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Injured person as a result of a fall. 18,342 Springdale Road, cross of West 186th Street and Ogallala Drive. 81 King. Timeout 22:19.

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1: Go ahead.
0: I'll establish command. Can we move to an ops channel, please?
1: Yep, you guys can have ops 301. I'll put you as command.
0: I'm clear. Switching to ops 301.

0: Hey, 346 from Man.
1: Go for Medic 346.
0: Yeah, you're going to have a less than 18-year-old male cause a loss of consciousness from a fall. He'll be your next patient to go out. Medic 381 is taking the first patient now. So you guys should be next arriving. Medic 382 from Command.
2: Medic 382.
0: Medic 382, you're also going to have a less than 18-year-old. He was having an active seizure upon arrival. He's awake and talking now. You'll be your third patient to go.
2: Clear, thank you.

0: Medic 346 from command.
1: Go for Medic 346.
0: Sounds like you guys are getting close. 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
1: Medic 346, clear.

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engine 345, engine 343, engine 341, ladder 345, battalion 304, safety 304, high rise alarm, 500 East 96th Street, at Parkwood 4, cross of Park Avenue and Central Avenue, respond on ops 301, timeout 0004.

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1: Control, do you have traffic for Battalion 304?
0: Affirmative. We've also got a alarm at Parkwood 6 next door. Do you want a separate response, or will you just be able to check out?
1: I think we should be able to handle it.
0: So far.

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0: We do have a dumpster on fire out by the curb. Engine 397. It's on scene. We'll be putting it out here shortly.
1: Dumpster on fire by curb. Engine 397 is on scene, putting it out shortly. Midnight 08.

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0: 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We've got an additional alarm there. We'll have 5. Check out Parkwood 4.
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0: We're on scene, a large five-story office building. 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Engine 345 will establish command via investigating.
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1: 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Midnight 15.
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1: Advice is not an entry.
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0: Dumpster's out. Attempted to make contact with the homeowner. Unsuccessful. 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
1: 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Midnight 19.

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0: Nothing found at this time. Construction on the fourth floor and two areas on the fifth floor.
1: Okay.
2: Go ahead. The door locks behind you and you got to knock, Steve.
0: Yeah, clear. Just stand by.
2: Clear.

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0: We checked Parkwood 4. 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
1: 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Do you have anybody from Eagle Trident Security with you?
0: Haven't seen anyone yet.
1: Okay.
2: Ladder 345 crew from Ladder 45 officer. I'm down on the first floor lobby.

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Engine 344. Ladder 341. Battalion 304. Safety 304. School alarm. 520 East Main Street. At Carmel High School. Cross off South Richland Avenue and Lexington Boulevard. Respond on Ops 301. 41 John. Timeout 111.

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1: Battalion 304.
0: On the scene, Carmel High School, we do have an active alarm showing from the freshman center and over by the gym area. We've got no smoke showing. You can give us Main Street Command.
1: Okay, Battalion 304, on scene, Carmel High School, do have active alarm at the freshman center and gym. No smoke showing. We'll establish command at 117.
0: If you want to go to freshman center.
1: Clear. Hey, you're the freshman center. 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Engine 341.

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1: Go ahead, Ladder.
0: Panel says water flow in the gym riser room.
2: Okay, we've got a gong on this side. We're on the, sounds like, anyway, we're on the east side of the building. We're looking for water flow.

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1: Go ahead, sir.
0: We're going to drive around this back to the gym and try to make entry that side.
1: Okay, we've located the fire alarm, well, the fire riser room, and the gong is going out, going off outside it. 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

0: 9341.
1: Ladder 341, your traffic command.
0: Yeah, we made it to the main gym. We have no water flow in the main gym. 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
1: Okay, engine 341 is making access to that riser room. 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
0: Command engine 41.
1: Go ahead.
0: The keys we have from that Knox box will not get us into the riser room.

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1: Good.
0: Can you see about getting us a keyhole right here?
1: Yeah, we're

0: 341 Command.
1: Cluster Lattice.
0: Looks like there's another riser room that's just to the west of where you guys are right now. Have you checked that one?
1: I'm clear. We're in the Blue Gold Gym. We got no waterfall in here.
0: It looks like there's another riser room, according to the map, by the workout gym, the new one, that's on the north side here.
1: Clear on the riser room by the workout.

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0: You have a rep and route, 10-minute ETA, will be in a white GMC truck.
1: Thank you.

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0: Looks like your key holder just pulled up on the southwest corner of the building by the ladder truck.
1: Okay, if he wants to try and reset it from door number 7. 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
0: We're on our way back up to the front. 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
1: We're headed back to door 7 where the truck is.
0: Okay, we'll meet you there and grab the keys.
1: Okay.

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2: Battalion's water. 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
0: Okay. 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

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Timeout 154.

0: 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Are you clear on the traffic? Scene's not secure.
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Vedic 374, Ladder 372. Injured person as a result of a fall. 1667 Sheridan Road. At the lodge at Harbor Manor, cross of Stone Harbor Drive and Whitcomb Place. 72 John. Timeout 228.

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PI accident, 196. Overland Court, cross off Dead End, and Monticello Court. 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Adam, timeout, 250.

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0: On scene, single vehicle through the fence. 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
1: Chief, it's a single occupant. 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We should be good with the engine ladder and the medic right now.
0: Clear, I'll mark back in then. 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

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Engine 376. Injured person as a result of a fall. 17,858 Pebblebrook Boulevard, cross of Ashbrook Drive, Longview Drive, and Whiting River Road, 76, OI, timeout, 358.

Medic, 383. Engine, 383. Sick person, 4114. Mather Crossing, cross of Sorrow Way and Emrose Way, 83. John, timeout, 456.

Medic, 371. Engine, 373. Injured person as a result of a fall. 283, Lansdowne Drive. Cross off Wellington Parkway and Rosedown Court. 73, Charles. Timeout, 622.

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Medic 342. 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

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South Cherry Street. At Sanders Glen Assisted Living Apartments. 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Timeout, 754.

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Lift assist. 11,220 Illinois Street. Cross of Sadler Row and West 111th Street. 45 Adam. Timeout 7:58.

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Engine, 376. Injured person as a result of a fall. 17,289, Weatherington Drive, cross of Abbotsford Drive and Snowden Drive, Gunther Boulevard, A3, Mary, timeout, 7:59.

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Injured person as a result of a fall. 9745 Olympia Drive. Number 275. At Independence Village, being living Fisher's house. Cross of East 96th Street and Windermere Boulevard. Lakeside Green Drive. 94. Oi. Timeout 838.

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Engine, 382. Difficulty breathing, 14,751 Cary Road, number 2012. 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

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Engine, 373. Sick person, 124. Somerset Court, 73. Henry. Timeout, 905.

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Cross of Fairfax Manor Drive and Carmel Drive. Timeout 913.

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At Kroger, D.R., cross of Harvest Point Way and Market View Road, 73 Ocean. 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

0: 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Injured person as a result of a fall. 207, Red Fox Court, cross of, dead end, and, Gray Fox Run, Red Fox Run, 55, George, timeout, 10:25.
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Engine 345. Ladder 345. 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Safety 304. High life hazard alarm. 4420 Woodmore Lane. 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

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Animal Rescue. 8930 Covington Boulevard. Cross of Logan Lane and Tudor Court. 94 Adam. Timeout 10:54.

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0: 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Single stories drip. Have nothing showing, no evacuation. Be investigating. Ladder 393, if you get a sprinkler room in the rear.
2: Ladder's clear.
1: 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Single story strip, mall, nothing showing, no evac, investigating 1057.

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1: 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We're still on scene. I'll advise shortly.
0: Clear. 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

0: 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Very nice.
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0: Patrolling to 393. 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Alarm was left in trouble. 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They have maintenance and are out. We're back to service.
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Ladder 373. Gas odor inside a residence. 1595 Hannibal Street. Cross of South 16th Street and South 14th Street. 71 Frank. Timeout 1125.

Medic, 371. Engine, 373. Hemorrhage or laceration, 8940. Carnation Drive, cross of Windsor Lane and Rosebud Drive, 73. Mary, timeout, 1133.

EDO 304, engine 341, medic 341, unconscious or fainting 301, executive drive number 206, at Brookdale Senior Living, cross of East Carmel Drive and South Range Line Road 41, Charles. Timeout 11:39.

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Medic, 371. Engine, 373. Injured person as a result of a fall. 15,887 Cumberland Road, number 205. At Pizza Hut, cross of North Point Boulevard and Greenfield Avenue, 73 Frank. Timeout, 12:17.

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Injured person as a result of a fall, 15,689 Westcott Drive, cross of Medford Place and Bates Court, 77 Edward, timeout, 13:09.

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Medic 346. Seizure 13505 Ditch Road. 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Timeout 1330.

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Engine 355, building lockout, 22,710 Mill Creek Road, cross of East 226th Street and East 231st Street, 55 King, timeout, 1441.

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0: 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Can you advise?
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Engine 345, medic 345, abdominal pain, 1335 South Guilford Road, number 3705, at Barrington of Carmel, cross of Guilford Commons Drive, and East 117th Street, 45, boy, timeout, 1451.

Ladder 341. Engine 382. Engine 344. Battalion 308. Safety 308. High life hazard alarm. 14,915 Springbridge Drive South. 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Timeout 1452.

apparatus and route information, alarm company advice, building 22, fire alarm, smoke detector, north sprinkler room, also pool station in northwest hall.

0: Control engine 382 is arriving on scene. Two-story, multi-family dwelling, no audible alarms, no evacuation in progress, nothing shown from three sides. We'll be out investigating with command. Also, it does appear that the sprinkler system company is on site.
1: Engine 32 on scene, two-story, multi-family dwelling, audible alarms, nothing shown from three sites, no evac, sprinkler system company on site, 1458.
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0: Carolina 391.
1: Go ahead.
0: Carolina State, three-story apartment building. There's nothing shown. There's no evacuation. We'll be investigating with command.
1: Ladder 381 on scene, three-story apartment building. Nothing showing, no evac. Be out investigating, have command. 1525.
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0: 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Problem with the alarm system.
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Engine 382. EDO 308. Mental, emotional, or suicide attempt. 9-11, East Greyhound, path. 82, prank. Timeout, 15-37.

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Engine 344. Ladder 341. Battalion 304. Safety 304. High life hazard alarm. 101 Village Green Lane, cross of Dead End and 1st Avenue Southeast. Respond on Ops 301. 41 John. Timeout 1543.

apparatus and route, information, caller advice, alarm in neighboring building, resident won't answer. After 15 minutes, can hear dog barking. It'll be the first floor, unit on the right.

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1: Go ahead.
0: On scene, the two-story apartment. 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We'll have command investigating.
1: 10-3-0-4 on scene, two-story residence. Nothing showing from two sides. We are investigating 1547.

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0: All clear in here. 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

Engine 345, medic 345, 6 person, 1335 South Guilford Road, number 1034, at Barrington of Carmel, cross of Guilford Commons Drive and East 117th Street, 45 boy, timeout 1613.

0: Control ladder 373 is on scene. Two-story apartment. Nothing shown from the exterior. No evacuation in progress. Ladder 73 is going to investigate.
1: Ladder 373 on scene. Two-story apartment building. Nothing showing. Investigating 1614.

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Engine, 376. Stroke, 3110 Pebblebrook Boulevard, number 1T, at Pebblebrook North Course T, 176, boy, timeout, 1636.

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Ladder, 393. Medic, 394. Stroke, 11,555. Allisonville Road, cross of East 116th Street and Fisher's Landing Drive, 93 Charles. Timeout, 16:57.

Medic, 355. Engine, 355. Injured person as a result of a fall. 6770, East 231st Street. Number 4P, at Bear Slide T4. Cross off Sonoma Lane and Mill Creek Road. 55 King, timeout, 1708.

Medic, 381. Engine, 381. Sick person, 2186. Chick Evans, way. Cross off Owen Drive and Brigham Lane. 81 Tom. Timeout, 1715.

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Olympia Drive. At Independence Village Senior Living Fisher's House, cross of East 96th Street and Windermere Boulevard, Lakeside Green Drive, 94, boy, timeout, 1716.

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1: 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Just information. 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

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Number 7103. 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

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Heart problems, 13,851. Ruddy, Drive. Cross off, Frontier, Street, Fireside, Lane, and Lucille, Court, 95. Charles, timeout, 1837.

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Engine 382. Choking. 14968 Nia Drive. Cross of May Circle and Oak Road, Silverthorne Way. A2 Hall. Timeout 1909.

Medic, 381. Engine, 381. Stroke, 244. Strawn Lane. Cross of Lakeville Crossing and Coatesville Drive. 81 Victor. Timeout, 1920.

0: Medic, 383. Engine, 382. Injured person as a result of a fall. 14751 Carey Road, number 5020, at Bridgewater Healthcare Center, cross of Village Park North Drive and Saddlehorn Drive, 82 Ocean, timeout, 1924.
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